and know that Jesus Christ is Lord of our lives. Father God, I pray to you now, looking unto thee, O Lord Jesus, to be my all in all.

in despair, persecuted but not forsaken, cast down but not destroyed, always bearing about in the body the dying of the Lord Jesus Christ, that the life also of Jesus might be made manifested in our body. Thank you, Lord Jesus. I want to thank you. I'm glad, Lord God, that you understand the perplexity of a human being, because none other thing can be made clear but through the Word of God. And I'm so thankful that the Word is giving us strength, because it is meat to my body. As Romans chapter 7 and verse 18 says, the perplexity of man. For I know that in me, that is in my flesh, dwelleth no good thing. For the will is present with me, but how to perform that which is good, I find not. For the good that I would do, I do not. But the evil which I would not, that I do. Now if I do that which I would not, it is no more I that do it, but the sin that dwelleth in me. For I find that then a law that when I would do good, evil presents itself in me. O Lord God, for I delight in the law of God, after the inward man

0: bringing me into captivity to the law of sin, which is in my members. Oh, wretched man that I am, who shall deliver me from the body of this death? I believe, Lord Jesus, that it is only you that can deliver me.
1: Four CDs are titled, 1, Just a Closer Walk, Why I Put the Gun Down. 2, God Is Not Through With Me Yet, Equalizer. 3, I'm Glad to Be Home Again, a 1999 Canadian Reggae Gospel Award winner. And 4, Learning to Lean.

secret place of the Most High shall abide under the shadows of the Almighty. I will say of the Lord, He is my refuge and my fortress. My God, in Him I will trust. Surely He shall deliver thee from the snares of the fowler and from the noisome pestilence. He shall cover thee with His feathers, and under His wings shalt thou trust. His truth shall be thy shield and buckler. Thou shalt not be afraid for the terror by night, or for the arrows that fly by.

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Only with thine eyes shalt thou behold, and see the reward of the wicked. Because thou hast made the Lord, which is thy refuge, even the Most High, thy habitation, there shall no evil befall thee, neither shall any plague come nigh thy dwelling. For he shall give his angels charge over thee, to keep thee in all thy ways. Oh, hallelujah! 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

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With long life will I satisfy him and show him my salvation. My salvation. My salvation. My salvation. My salvation.

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Ooh. I've got sunshine.

This is a story. It was a hot summer afternoon. I was just being released from jail. My brother came to pick me up. When I went in the car and sat down, I looked at him, and right away I said, I've got to turn my life around, brother. I made a promise that I'd turn a new sheet. He looked at me and he said, I agree with you. I got to do the same thing too, because I just had a bad relationship and broke up with my woman. So both of us headed right away down to the church that my mama used to go to. And when we went down there, we went to the front door and there was an usher there. And we went to step in and he says, hi boys, I never seen you here before. And because of his attitude, we just felt that, you know, we didn't want to even go in there. So both of us turned around and we went on the staircase and we both sat down. And we just kind of started to mope and wondering, why does it have to be like that? Why did that guy have to deal with us with such an attitude? And then a still voice came to us and said, why are you both sitting here moping and crying? And then both of us explained to him that we felt that that man at the door could have been more pleasant. He could have shook our hands. He could have said, welcome, sir. He could have taken us to our seats. But we just felt that, you know, if this is church, why should I want to have any part in it? And then the still voice said to us, it's all right, son. It's all right. I understand what both of you are going through. Because for the last 2,000 years, I've been trying to get into this church, and I've not been able to do that. So, this is what I want to share with you. And it's coming from Revelation chapter 21 and verse 1, where it says, and I saw a new heaven and a new earth. For the first heaven and the first earth were passed away, and there was no more sea. And I, John, saw the holy city, New Jerusalem, coming down from God out of the heaven, prepared as a bride adorned for her husband.

said unto me, Write, for these words are true and faithful. And he said unto me, It is done. I am the Alpha and the Omega, the beginning and the end. I will give unto him that is athirst of the fountain of the water of life freely. He that overcometh shall

I was sick and paralyzed. I was diagnosed with sin, a disease from deep within.

falado assim, ó, nós somos agentes de milagres.

0: Tabernacle presents Great Jamaican Choruses, which have remained true through the ages. And though we're dressed in the fashion from some of these songs era, we are here to worship the Lord Jesus Christ tonight. We are excited and we welcome everyone, brothers and sisters, ladies and gentlemen. Let's join the choir of Pentecostal Tabernacle as we sing the songs and choruses of yesteryear, ringing true through the ages.
1: Oh, so you had to do it now, homie, 'cause it's okay. Turn me up on the vocals just a hair.

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Come right now and follow me. That's what he said. I thought nothing of my life, nothing at all. 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Come right now and follow me. That's what he said. That's what he said. I empty my life up, my whole life completely.

Lord, we thank you today that this troubled world is not our final home. 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The word of the Lord come to us today from St. Matthew chapter 24.

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Christianity is not no game, it's something serious. Jan Jan, Madi Madi Fugadi Gadi. 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

0: Jan. 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
1: Break it. 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

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Dear Jesus, let me greet you, Lord, in your sweet, holy, precious name. 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Beside all this, Lord, the care of the church is upon me daily. For many of the brethren are giving me a hard time, Jesus. But I think I heard David said, I've fainted unless I believe to see the goodness of the Lord in the land of the living. Wait on the Lord, be of good courage, and he shall strengthen thine heart. Wait, I say, on the Lord. I'm waiting on you, Lord, for many of my foes will rejoice if they should see me cry, while others will laugh just to see me mourn. 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So until I

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I declare fresh oil. I declare a new destiny in my life. 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I declare my new wine. 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
1: Are nowhere to
0: remember, remember, remember, there is a friend.
1: Remember, there's a friend.
0: Oh, I love him, I love him.
1: Who will wipe your tears away?
0: I know he will. And if
1: your heart is broken,
0: this is all you have to do.
1: Just lift your hands.
0: Oh, come on and worship with me. Say it, come on.
1: Oh, I know that I can.
0: Don't you give up. I know.
1: I know.

0: know I can take it.
1: Jesus died.
0: Thank you, Jesus. With him I know.
1: With him I know.
0: I feel like having some church in here. No matter what.
1: No matter what.
0: Yeah. Jesus, my life is in. Every person that's going through, lift your hands and say it with me. I know I can.
1: I know that
0: I got a witness in here somewhere. I know.
1: I know that I
0: hallelujah.
1: Can.
0: No matter what may come my way.
1: No matter what
0: hallelujah.
1: May come my way.
0: Jesus, my life is in.
1: My life is in.
0: Oh, I love you so much, Jesus. With you, I know I can.
1: Jesus, I can.
0: Oh, bless your name, Jesus.
1: No matter what
0: will come my way.
1: No matter what.
0: Hallelujah. Hallelujah. Hallelujah. Come on and say it with me. I know.
1: I know that I can make it.
0: I know you can make it. I know you can.
1: I know that I
0: no matter what
1: can.
0: May come my way. Make it, Jesus.
1: No matter what.
0: Hallelujah. I know I can take it.

0: John.
1: Oh, I'm John. 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Whoa, got to Wombats. I'm easy at me right now, I'm going to make them people don't know about it.
2: But me hear the wire sing at all.
0: What is it? What is it?
1: What? I'm be at my man. I'm trying to message one to now. Let me shoot shots. Free.
3: They want to tie me down. They want to hold me down. Hold me. They want to stop from singing Christian music. No. They want to tie me down. They want to hold me.
1: Me not see me please. Them is afraid that I might.

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No, what shall you say? Shall you condemn me? No one can condemn me. Even though no one me speak, I won't speak. What me speak, I'll be heard to know. But for a betterment to come, catch the message.

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He's going to fix it for you. 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He can do the same for you too.

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0: Hallelujah. 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

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Christ stirred up. That's it. May the peace of God be with you. Hallelujah. Hallelujah. Protect you in the name of Jesus. Yes. Yeah. Truth speaking. Wow.